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Hi there, RJ here. Our Pick of the Week for RJFM 100.3 this week is, this will be a surprise, El Rancho Grande by Elvis Presley. It's rare. Elvis Presley does a lively take on the classic Mexican folk song, recorded during his Hollywood years and featured in the 1966 film Spin Out. Here is Elvis with a fun, upbeat twist on the Mexican folk song, El Rancho Grande. Enjoy.

0: You just heard a rare Elvis Presley recording, El Rancho Grande, a lively and fun take on the classic Mexican folk song. That was your RJFM Pick of the Week. We hope you enjoyed our Pick of the Week. That was RJFM's Pick of the Week.
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0: Hello there, RJ here. 1 year has passed. Time flies. 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
0: 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So don't forget, May 30, Saturday, May 31, Sunday, the two-day legendary birthday sale. 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
1: BBC News. The Democratic Republic of Congo says Ebola cases have now been reported across several conflict-hit eastern provinces. It's after the World Health Organization raised its risk assessment for the outbreak to very high. Senegal's president, Bassirou Faye, has dismissed his prime minister, Ousmane Sonko, after months of tension between the two men. The sacking follows a series of heated exchanges in Senegal's National Assembly. A federal judge in the United States has thrown out a human smuggling prosecution brought by the Department of Justice against Kilmar Abrego Garcia, a Salvadorian migrant who challenged his deportation. The case was dismissed on the grounds of vindictive prosecution. The Trump administration has announced that most foreigners seeking a green card will have to leave the United States and apply at an embassy or consulate. Immigration lawyers say the change is likely to lead to more family separations. Police in Russia have conducted regular raids on music bars and nightclubs as part of a practice which critics say targets freedom of expression. Experts say the raids have added to the atmosphere of fear and repression in Russia. Protesters in Bolivia have been clashing with police in the capital, La Paz, as thousands march to demand the resignation of President Rodrigo Paz. Labor unions accuse him of failing to fulfill his promise to rein in inflation. A woman with terminal cancer in Uruguay has become the first person in the country to die by euthanasia. Uruguay was the first country in Latin America to legalize assisted dying through a proper lawmaking process in October. Brazilian police have seized 200,000 counterfeit football stickers ahead of the Men's World Cup next month. They said they found stacks of fake merchandise on a bus on the outskirts of Rio de Janeiro. The Italian firm Panini has made World Cup sticker albums for more than half a century.
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6: 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Johnny.

0: 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Yeah! Now you might say that you'll just wait for the 50%. Well, that is your own decision because we cannot restock fast enough. So if somebody buys the item that you want at 30% and we don't have any more stock, that's your risk. So I would advise you, if you want something, buy it right away.
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6: Sir, can you play guitar while we sing happy birthday for you?
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0: thank you, guys. 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

Hi there, this is Hosemary Chand. Here is an instrumental piece that I co-wrote with my college buddy, Bobby Bassa, entitled That Certain Sound.

0: That Certain Sound, an instrumental piece that I co-wrote with my college buddy, Bobby Bassa. This is Jose Mari Chan.
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0: Hello there, RJ here. 1 year has passed, it flies, and it's time again for the legendary two-day birthday sale. All the items at RJ Center stores online also will be sold at a down, depend the hour. 4 days, May 30 Saturday and May 30 Sunday, two-day sale, legendary birthday sale. 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

Our main man, RJ, recorded the song with Noi Volante in 2021 from his RJ Duets album. Here's Hele Hele.

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1: BBC News with Govinda Gill. State media in China now says more than 90 people have been killed due to a gas explosion in a coal mine in Shanxi province. Rescue efforts are ongoing. The Democratic Republic of the Congo says Ebola cases have now been reported across several conflict-hit provinces. More than 170 suspected Ebola deaths have been recorded. The security forces in Bolivia say they'll open what they call humanitarian corridors through roadblocks set up by protesters demanding the resignation of the president. Rodrigo Paz took office 6 months ago amid a worsening economic crisis. A woman with terminal cancer in Uruguay has become the first person in the country to die by euthanasia. Last year, Uruguay became the first country in Latin America to legalize assisted dying. A US jury has cleared the aircraft manufacturer Boeing of hiding safety problems with its 737 MAX planes. LOT Polish Airlines sued Boeing for more than $150 million in damages for lost revenue. Police in Russia have conducted regular raids on music bars and nightclubs as part of a practice which critics say targets freedom of expression. People have told the BBC they were threatened with guns, subjected to propaganda, and pressured to join the Russian army. Tens of thousands of people in California have been ordered to leave their homes after a huge chemical tank began leaking. The authorities say the tank contains over 25,000 litres of a volatile and flammable liquid used to make plastics. A British Olympic medal-winning rower, Matthew Wells, has been testing an exercise machine for space. It's supposed to help astronauts counter the effects zero gravity has on their bodies. Wells tested the machine during a flight simulating weightlessness. That's the latest BBC News.
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Hi there, RJ here. Our Pick of the Week for RJFM 100.3 this week is, this will be a surprise, El Rancho Grande by Elvis Presley. It's rare. Elvis Presley does a lively take on the classic Mexican folk song, recorded during his Hollywood years and featured in the 1966 film Spin Out. Here is Elvis with a fun, upbeat twist on the Mexican folk song, El Rancho Grande. Enjoy.

0: You just heard a rare Elvis Presley recording, El Rancho Grande, a lively and fun take on the classic Mexican folk song. That was your RJFM Pick of the Week. We hope you enjoyed our Pick of the Week. 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
5: 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Are you ready?
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0: thank you, guys. They're going to be there on sale days, May 30 and 31, to serve you so you can choose the instrument that you like or whatever item you want there in the stores. Thank you.
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1: BBC News with Govinda Gill. A 69-year-old woman with terminal cancer in Uruguay has become the first person in the country to die by euthanasia. In October, Uruguay became the first country in Latin America to legalise assisted dying. Senegal's president, Bassirou Diomaye Faye, has dismissed his prime minister, Ousmane Sonko, after months of tension between the two men. The sacking follows a series of heated exchanges in Senegal's National Assembly, during which the prime minister had openly criticised President Faye. Mr. Sonko, his former mentor, had recently hinted at the possibility of a return to the opposition. Police in Russia have conducted regular raids on music bars and nightclubs as part of a practice which critics say is aimed against freedom of expression. The BBC estimates that over the past year, at least 21 events have been raided, including concerts, festivals and parties at clubs. Punters have told the BBC they were threatened with guns, subjected to propaganda and pressured to join the Russian army. Independent experts say the raids have added to the atmosphere of fear and repression in Russia. A British Olympic medal-winning rower, Matthew Wells, has been testing a rowing machine in space-like conditions. It's designed to help astronauts counter the effects of zero gravity that has on their bodies during long space missions. Here's Harriet Bradshaw.
2: Astronauts have to work hard against the effects of microgravity to maintain muscle mass and bone density in space. Currently, that means spending at least 2 hours a day exercising. But a British team is trying to find more efficient ways to stay fit in space. They're developing a multi-gym called High Frequency Impulse for Microgravity. Matthew Wells helped test the rowing attachment during a parabolic flight, which allowed him to float for 22-second intervals as the plane manoeuvred to mimic space conditions.
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4: 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And hey, it's free. We play what we

Hi there, this is Hosemary Chan. Here is an instrumental piece that I co-wrote with my college buddy, Bobby Bassa, entitled That Certain Sound.

0: That Certain Sound, an instrumental piece that I co-wrote with my college buddy, Bobby Bassa. This is Jose Mari Chan.
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0: 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Yeah! Now you might say that you'll just wait for the 50%. Well, that is your own decision because we cannot restock fast enough. So if somebody buys the item that you want at 30% and we don't have any more stock, that's your risk. So I would advise you, if you want something, buy it right away.
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2: BBC News with Govinda Gill. Turkish intelligence agents say they've arrested 10 suspected members of the Islamic State group in Syria. One of the men detained during the joint operation is accused of links to an attack on Ankara's main railway station 11 years ago, which killed more than 100 people. All 10 suspects are said to be Turkish citizens. The BBC's been told that the British government is proposing a radical reset of its post-Brexit relationship with the European Union. UK officials have apparently suggested a single market for trade in all goods with the EU as part of its next phase of talks, a significantly more ambitious proposal than publicly stated. Our political correspondent Shelley Phelps has more.
3: A single market for goods is the idea that seems to have been pitched by UK officials. And we understand it would have involved frictionless trade within the EU and the UK single market, and that it would have been for all goods. The government, though, has not confirmed any specifics on this. It says that a number of options have been put to the EU and that conversations are ongoing. The kind of indication or the suggestions seem to be that the EU were saying, well, that's not going to work for the UK because you've got these red lines around freedom of movement.
2: Police in Russia have conducted regular raids on music bars and nightclubs as part of a practice which critics say is aimed against freedom of expression. Punters told the BBC they were threatened with guns and pressured to join the Russian army. Over the past year, it's estimated at least 21 events have been raided. A British Olympic medal-winning rower has been testing a rowing machine in space-like conditions. It's designed to help astronauts counter the effects zero gravity has on their bodies during long space missions. Matthew Wells is working with British engineers who are developing a multi-gym for space. That's the latest world news from the BBC.
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RJ released his Swinging Kundiman, an instrumental album in 2015. Here's a track, Magtanim ay Di Biro.

0: Hello there, RJ here. 1 year has passed. Time flies. And it's time again for the legendary two-day birthday sale. 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
1: Yes!
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1: Yes!
0: This is 4 hours, huh? 5:01 p.m. to 9 p.m., 40% off.
1: Yes!
0: 9:01 p.m. to mall closing. Sandali lang, lugi ata kami dito, ha? 50% off.
1: Yes!
0: 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So don't forget, May 30, Saturday, May 31, Sunday, the two-day legendary birthday sale. This is your chance to own the instrument that you've always been wanting to, a musical instrument, either keyboards, guitars, amps, accessories, straps, cases, guitar effects, stands, microphones, you name it, we have it. See you there, Saturday, May 30, and May 31, Sunday.
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0: Of course. Are you ready?
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0: 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They're going to be there on sale days, May 30 and 31, to serve you so you can choose the instrument that you like or whatever item you want there in the stores. Thank you.
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2: BBC News with Govinda Gill. Sudan's army says it shot down a drone that crossed from Ethiopia into its airspace near Ad-Damazin, the capital of Blue Nile State. The area has seen heavy clashes in recent months between the army and the rapid support forces. Tensions with Ethiopia have grown, with Sudan reinforcing troops along the border. Ukraine's President Volodymyr Zelensky says his country's security service has destroyed a Russian chemicals plant in the Perm region. He's posted video purporting to show smoke at the Metafrax plant in Gubaka, but not, it seems, extensive damage. The governor of Perm said an industrial facility had been attacked. The mother of two French boys found abandoned by the side of a road in Portugal is being questioned in court alongside her partner. The children, aged 4 and 5, were rescued by a passing driver on Tuesday. They had reportedly been blindfolded by the adults, who told them they were playing a game before leaving them. The French woman and her partner are being held on suspicion of child abuse, endangerment and abandonment. A British Olympic medal-winning rower, Matthew Wells, has been testing a rowing machine in space-like conditions. It's designed to help astronauts counter the effects of zero gravity has on their bodies during long space missions. Here's Harriet Bradshaw.
3: Astronauts have to work hard against the effects of microgravity to maintain muscle mass and bone density in space. Currently, that means spending at least 2 hours a day exercising. But a British team is trying to find more efficient ways to stay fit in space. They're developing a multi-gym called High Frequency Impulse for Microgravity. Matthew Wells helped test the rowing attachment during a parabolic flight, which allowed him to float for 22-second intervals as the plane manoeuvred to mimic space conditions.
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7: 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I've been gone a few weeks, so I won't be doing shout-outs for today. I will, however, start again next weekend. I'd like to thank you for being extremely patient while I was gone. I'll be keeping my ad-libs short and sweet today. I chose my first song inspired by a performance by Arnel Pineda and my father, RJ, recently at a concert, and the crowd went crazy, including yours truly. 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

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I used to sing along to that song all the time when I was younger. Up next, I've got a band that recently had a sold-out concert here in Manila. 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
0: 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I hope you're enjoying the show, and it's good to be back on the air playing my songs for you. Next week, I'll be able to do shoutouts, and we will go back to my normal show format. I just wanted to change it up a bit, so please enjoy this next song by Benny Mardones. 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She.

RJFM 100.3, you are tuned into the Queen Bee Rock Special, and you just heard Pat Benatar with one of my anthems, Hit Me With Your Best Shot. I believe that life has good and bad times, and no matter how hard people try to put you down, you can always get back up. For my next song, I have Huey Lewis in the news with a really fun song. 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
1: 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Now you might say that you'll just wait for the 50%. 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So if somebody buys the item that you want at 30% and we don't have any more stock, that's your risk. So I would advise you, if you want something, buy it right away.
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3: 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Let's get started with Melissa Etheridge. I just love the lyrics to this song because they are true. Please don't do this to me. 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
4: 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I'm going to start off with one of Train's biggest hits. 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

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Oh yes, RJ listeners, please be good to me. For my next song, I've got the band Creed with a song about fatherhood. It's a beautiful song with beautiful lyrics. 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

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For my last song, I chose a song that has been requested before on my show, and you finally get to hear it. 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Bye for now!

0: Hello there, RJ here. 1 year has passed, time flies, and it's time again for the legendary two-day birthday sale. 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
1: Yes!
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0: Of course. Are you ready?
1: 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Yes!

0: 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They're going to be there on sale days, May 30 and 31, to serve you so you can choose the instrument that you like or whatever item you want there in the stores. Thank you.
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0: 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Now you might say that you'll just wait for the 50%. Well, that is your own decision because we cannot restock fast enough. So if somebody buys the item that you want at 30% and we don't have any more stock, that's your risk. So I would advise you, if you want something, buy it right away.
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3: 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We live it. 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
0: 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Now you might say that you'll just wait for the 50%. 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So I would advise you, if you want something, buy it right away.
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1: 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And though I see the danger still, the flames grow higher. I know I must surrender to your kiss of fire. 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

0: Hello there, RJ here. 1 year has passed, time flies, and it's time again for the legendary two-day birthday sale. 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
2: Sir, can you play guitar while we sing happy birthday for you?
0: Of course. Are you ready?
1: 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Yes.

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So, come on.

0: From sock hops to soda shops, this is the soundtrack of your youth. All 50s. We're gonna rock around the clock tonight. All 60s. All timeless. 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

Hello there, RJ here. 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

0: 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The two-day RJ Guitar Center birthday sale. Yeah! Now you might say that you'll just wait for the 50%. Well, that is your own decision because we cannot restock fast enough. So if somebody buys the item that you want at 30% and we don't have any more stock, that's your risk. So I would advise you, if you want something, buy it right away.
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0: 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Are you ready?
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0: 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They're going to be there on sale days, May 30 and 31, to serve you so you can choose the instrument that you like or whatever item you want there in the stores. Thank you.
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